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1: Yeah.

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0: 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We do have a natural gas leak with the fire pit. We're unable to isolate.
1: Copy, gas leak at the fire pit. Unable to isolate. Be ready with an ETA.
0: Here's what I'll be thinking.

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1: Alarm level is going to be on Bravo side, on the south side of Greenfield.
2: 5-2, non-descent.
0: How's your... Myself, we're notified ET in 15 coordinates.
1: And you can't fight, so we're able to isolate it. Depending on the component to deal with the technician form.
0: Copy, I'll advise them. I'm not sure if they'll be a canceler.
1: It's going to be somewhere over here, so what's going on?
0: Sounds good. I'll give him a call, 1945.

0: Those are one of their homeowners and all.
1: Copy that, engine. Thanks, John. Over the same thing, we're going to watch it.
0: Yeah, John.
1: Hey, Sheila, you cleared your talk?

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0: Engine 1, call me possible crossfire off East Place on Walters Boulevard. We're still on track 2 at 2800.
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0: Ethan Young. This is a Council Waller, Council Grass Fire, Western State Police, Office 4. Horses are being between 6 and 9. This is requesting or suggesting which is the year, which is the 20 minutes.
1: Okay, what copy is the info? We'll advise on press and additional.
0: My copy is an additional 20 minutes.
2: Thank you, Cooper.

0: Lakewood Strong. This will be on the west of Rogers Boulevard.
1: Hi, Joanna.
2: Yeah. Oh, this is Skyline. I have drawn Grattan with a question.

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1: Thank you for waiting. 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
0: 28

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0: perfect. And the team recorded 23.

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1: I just can't. 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
0: We can smell the smoke at station 2 everywhere. 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
1: You're welcome. 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
1: Hi, I'm Professor Kim, project burn in the Rampart range area.
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0: 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We're showing this as building 11.
1: Copy that, thanks.
0: Thank you.

0: 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I'm angry one.
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0: 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They don't think it's an injury.
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0: 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It's
1: 780.
2: And is that incorporation?

0: Andrew Jones, your friend.
1: Go ahead.
0: We have law enforcement respond due to the caution of the United States. It's recommended.
1: We were there earlier. Everything. We're going to be here.
0: Okay, I'll go ahead and put it in as a routine
2: shutdown truck table print,
0: and I'll let them know that you advise us to read it.
1: I like that idea. Thank you.
0: Thanks for playing.

0: 兴趣嘛，就是。
1: Hey, Lauren, Tony is in. Here's.
0: Looks like the is out of town. Do you have a number for him? I can call it to see if there's a key hidden somewhere. Otherwise, I'm going
1: to. As long as if you could try and contact them and advise them. And you guys start peeing. Probably at the forest if there's water.
0: Captain.
1: Great, Joe's on danger.
0: 2222.

0: Yeah, you wanna see?
1: Engine 1, I'm seeing 2224, you have law enforcement en route. And Engine 1, message what's with the homeowner?
0: Engine 1, copy, thank you.
1: Welcome 2224.

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1: They're going to take Titan, anyway.
0: Engine set.
1: Alright. 22.

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1: Thanks, recorder.
2: Under the recorder, 2233. Yeah. Hold on, Swedish, 2233. And Medic 12 information will only be our advisor here.
0: Advisor.
2: Please do
0: that. Please do that.
1: Answer 15 course.
2: Please do that. Please do that.

0: Airline Goose is flying.
1: Okay, from Wise on scene, major. We are needed, we want 4 and 3.
0: Let's wait to that. Engine 3, into the outdoor, 15, over 7, 2, 22, 3.

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0: Anyone have anything news?
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0: 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It involves what some people call the feeding tube out of party. She needed law enforcement if it was pressure filled started.
1: Engine 1 recorded.
0: Thank you, 2247. 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

0: 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He doesn't have video footage of what happened there. He didn't review that was one law.
1: What do you think?
0: 2250.
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0: We are clear of us, we'll leave that call with Swan, please. Copy that, too, and you are clear.
1: Dispatch, engine 12. Sounds like it was just a simple dismantled staff. How did it handle payment on the industry? Engine 12, 913 here.
0: For that, 2258.
2: The engine one are out.
0: Engine one are out at 2258.
1: Squad 1,
0: Medic, take clear, medic, one will take that.

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1: Incoming course, 2-3-1.
2: What?
0: Can you get on scene, head on the driveway on the east side of the apartment complex? You'll see a cop car right there. We're in Mac.
2: 3-1, copy. Thank you.
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0: We're on scene. 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There's the one can for extinction.
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0: Oh, we're clear of Old Chicago who has its firing. Now you can pick up engine 8 on south of Frameway. I think Power 94.
1: Copy the file. We've been responding to the Frameway 94. We'll go for 8. Right gate, dispatch.
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of the 12 responders present. Little wildness, 130 Half West Boulevard, unit 106, or attack 2, 215.

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0: it's the 10 for you, 9-9? 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
0: Medic 13, Medic 13,
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1: Floyd en route. 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
0: That's a negative, and you don't show medical one out.
1: I'm not, and please be advised of additional deep fire.
0: Copy.
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0: What's your destination?
1: St. Anthony's.
0: Copy. This is your destination. Can you come back to the scene?
1: Copy.

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0: Engine 9, response with 411 for cardiac arrest at 599 North Colfax Avenue at 701. Respond on to 2. Hey, sir.
1: I'm spoiled,

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2: Squad 1, medical left side on scene.
1: Sure, I'm responding with engine 1, squad 1, medical left side arrest. Left line, main 1, first cold cavity, set 11. Respond on type 2, 86.
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1: 837.

And one reason for alarms at 8745 West 40th Avenue at Eagle Auction Center. Respond to 2, break. And 2 response samples at 7205 West Quinn Avenue, Unit 307 at the Pinehurst. Respond to 2, 849. Correct, engine will have responding to the calls, 849.

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0: Copy, thank you. 903.

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1: Sorry, it was squad one. We're right near that call at 8045. Based on the net, we'll go out and advise
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0: Did you address this wild one?
1: That's there. 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
0: location?
1: The fire's not active. 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
0: Have you dispatched either anything other than the bull burglar long ago?
2: Hey, there's nothing further. I believe things are just going to be worse.
0: Copy. Will you contact the emergency contact? Let them know that there are an alarm going off and you can shoot a squad clear.
2: That was it. Okay.

0: Engine 9, look for responded chest beam of 150 Spring Street, Unit 1, reunited bus at Red Rocks. Respond at 2, 19.
1: Thanks, sir.
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2: Do you think Medic 2 transporting Mount St. Ace?
1: I got 249 on the

Truck 14, engine 13, and medic 13, respond to motor vehicle collision at C470 eastbound, Kipling off-ramp and Kipling C470 end. Respond, top 2, 922.

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1: Joy Cortina, this would be eastbound off ramp to Kipling.
2: Copy.
0: Which also 13 eastbound off ramp to Kipling.

0: routine dispatch.
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0: 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Respond on track.
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1: 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We'll clear the medic for each 17 as such.
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Pulse at 1D25 A Street. 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

0: I'm within 22 Murray Potion, C470 eastbound going off ramp, and C470 eastbound on ramp. Break Medic 11, respond with Squad 1 for falls at 1325 Ann Street, Yanker 31 at Bendel Citizen Center, respond at 215.
1: Medic 1 out.
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0: Hey, firm, please be watching. 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
1: You can confirm, sir.
0: Wait, Roger, not season, Jake.

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1: Copy, this is from Posse B, a dramatic engine. I don't know how Posse M patients are seizing up here, so on that. This one is PV, and also that was the stage.
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0: 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Respond on Road Southwest, 1052. 1052.
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0: Engine 1 grooming. They sent it for that crew call. 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
3: That echoes me for law enforcement. Elsa.
0: Thank you.

Pigeon 2, medic, I respond to an unconscious party, 11161, West 15th Avenue, CV 09, at 17 at Coral Ridge Townhomes, 1 on 5, 55.

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Private caution note, please advise us of the...

0: Engine 13-13, respond to traumatic injuries at 6623 South 4th Street at the Edge Eisner Arena. Respond tech 2, 1058.
1: Yes, 2, okay.
0: 10-8.

0: attention to the slash details of one, the patient will transport POD. Again, come to the team, you can clear. Patient will be getting transported via POD. Good night.
1: Hey, Jordan.
0: Can you go ahead?
1: Yeah, can you?
0: Have an emergency.

0: Medic 2, respond with Engine 1, Barilistosis, emergent at 7100 West 13th Avenue, Unit 223, at Carrot, Lakewood, respond to 2, 1100.
1: Right,
0: yeah.

0: Medic Chief, I'll call the emergent.
1: Moving on to say raise.
2: Moving on to say raise.

0: Engine 390, clear. Dispatch, Medic 3, we can take that call for 2.
1: Medic, I'll show you responding inside of Medic 2. Hello, Medic 3.
0: Engine 1.
2: Go for Medic 2.
3: Yeah, on arrival, we're going to need wheels, monitor, and oxygen.
2: Medic 2 copies, wheels, monitor, oxygen.
1: Medic 2,
2: Medic 2.
1: Detective Medic 3 is taking this call for you. Would you want to continue in for a while? Alameda?
2: Yeah, we'll continue in a while, sir.
1: Copy, Medic 2 continuing in 11-04 break. 3 dispatch.
2: Thank you, down to direct for 3rd.
1: Oh.
4: Squad limits.
5: Thanks, clear.
1: Squad 1 and quarter, 11-04.
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1: And 11-04. 1 and quarter, 11-04.
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1: Whatever else.

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1: Hey, Hoff.
0: Yep, and Roxy Littleton, good afternoon,
1: Rogers. Copy that. I'm going to give him a call.

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1: Yes.
0: Respond on a...
1: Oh.

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Engine 7, Medic 10, respond to an unconscious plate at 2595 out of Sheridan Burke. Unit 19, agreeable to lose. 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

Perfect. The Razonov engine 7 emitted 10 for echo level unconscious party at 2595 South Sheridan Boulevard, Unit 19, Green Gable Condos, response to 737. Is that responsible? Is this at 857 Pierce Day? Responsible.

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1: This is a possibly.
0: 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I need my status to route.
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0: Triple down to 2, please. Engine down to 2, 11-4.

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1: 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I will call you back.

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1: 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I would sit down with somewhere available, sir.
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1: just matching center, clear the hospital.
0: Right, sorry, clear the hospital available. I'm number
1: 2. Just 12 quarters.
0: And 12 quarters, 11:15.
1: Just 9:15.
0: And 17 quarters, 11:50.

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1: Okay, I'm going to say something.

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0: 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Which day is you?
1: Affirm. 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
0: Just did say something.
1: He's making a... He's got a...

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0: I'm trying to confirm right now. 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

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Fortunately.

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Engines containing 16, response to Cypress at 3315 Sheridan Boulevard, Unit 5, at 33 Valens. We're on to 2, we're going to take 5.

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engine fires on Kitchen, 4-0 South out this way, at Patrol Center, Elmer, respond to 2-6.

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1: 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Did you
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0: 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This is going to be a citizen assist. We're on scene.
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When I do,

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1: 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Our morning, we're just facing 38.

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0: 每天那么认不认识。
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1: Hey, one on there, okay.
2: Listen, can you show me pretty clearly, Bert?
1: Wait, is this open? 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

0: 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Wearing an orange shirt and black pants.
1: Okay.
0: His last might be to the middle corner near the

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1: Thank you, Mirage.
0: Great to use Lincoln and he sent me Northern Lights and Noodles and Bay.
1: Copy. This will be a little time, Noodles. Get my phone.

0: Who's been at Medic 3's in quarters?
1: Medic 3 in quarters. Thank you, headquarters. Thank you, fire.
0: Dispatch, Medic 2.
1: Medic 2.
0: Keep the show medic reporting on, say.
1: Pass and please. Thank you, fire.

0: not a gain route. So.
1: Engine 3-5. No, you go. This is a. Engine 3-5.

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0: Thank you.
1: Copy all, it's 2-16-31.
2: This is the 2-16-31.

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1: Go ahead, sir.
0: Yeah, I can tell you may have moved me one page and then sometimes I'm overseeing you if that works easier.
1: I was just a pilot for Salesforce, you know.
0: Engine 3, San Juan, 10 to 10 seconds.

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1: Everyone's interested.
0: Just pass my 700. Sign one off.
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0: Anywhere.
1: Yes, ma'am, we'll be down to one. One will be emergent with two firefighters containing it shortly.
0: The inquiry down one, step one meet and route emergency containing two firefighters shortly. It is your need, do you want to open the call?
1: That's it, and we'll all look for the
0: Turn 14
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1: And special, night arrival at St. Anthony's as well, please.
0: Copy, Lieutenant.

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1: Such a vibe, Lucy.
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0: This is a change to a structure fire west on Kendall Street. We're still trying to find a concrete address here, and it looks like the RP doesn't see flames as of right now. They smell burning rubber in front of the Kendall Street.
1: Well, copy. It's like 50 meters from where it is. Well, okay, I'll be right on to.
0: Copy. Can you guys have an emergency
1: call? 7. This is M1 on the old
0: Anthony. Okay, please. Please.

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1: Copy, 3511 at Phoenix, 702. Engine 3, is medic 3 on?
0: Engine
1: 3 broken. Yes, we're asking, was medic 3 on the same as auto as well?
0: That's it, correct.
1: Copy, thank you, 702.
0: Engine 6 clear.
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2: Medic 8, clear back.
1: That's clear. Thank you.

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1: And what are you saying to me?
0: Just ask me if you're not.
1: And I'm going to ask you something.

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0: Roger, Fisher.
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1: Thank you, Engine 1, responding to the elevator, 570, we're looking at you. 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

0: 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Red Line Squad 4, Neil 4-3-0. 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